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1: Alpha 1.
0: I'm eastbound 22, coming up to 214. I've got one in front of me. Currently we're at 106.
1: Oh.
0: And now we see the traffic.
1: Outpost 7.
0: Stand by for a plate. It's going to be Whiskey over Charlie 5-1-6-1-9. 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
1: I'll be out here for a second.

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0: of Hollister, lots of talking. 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

0: Yes, I told Keith I got into play with going into the space age over Cannon Brown Break.
1: Continuing, look at Eagle Serve as a black Kia, Oregon Plate 940, Quebec Charlie Romeo. That flight returns on a Mazda Miata convertible. 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

0: Alpha 1, I'm going to be clear of that stop. 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Thank you, and then you can take me off the board.
1: I copy. Good night.

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Got setting.

South Manis. I have a crash at 4481 Eddie's Road Southeast for a single motorcycle with two riders down. Paramedical are en route. At least one patient with minor injuries.

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2: I'm code 4, I'm leaving the scene in 159. I can barely hear you, but I'm in an altitude Teton address.

Bravo 3 Alpha Sierra 5 6 Charlie 6 2 Delta 5 2 7 1 1 5 on the document.

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0: they got a motorcycle eluding me. 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
1: I copy South on Elma towards Durban, not in pursuit.

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0: Units that have a driving complaint from Metcom Qual Road at Madrona Heights for a dark blue Ford. The unknown plate went northbound 5 ago, ran the stop sign, nearly hit the caller's vehicle. Text

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1: I'm at Plaid right now.
0: Copy that.
1: I'll go check the Hollywood Tavern.
0: Kevin.
1: I think I forgot. 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
0: Yeah, Abram. 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
1: Kevin. 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
1: Negative.

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1: I copy you then.
0: 1 Hotel Golf, Foxtrot Alpha, 165, X-ray 8, Lima, 00403.

0: 33.
1: Yes.
0: Julio's returning clear valid, then returns clear flag sold on a 2008 Honda Civic.

asymmetrically 876 Mike Whiskey Delta.

0: A TRS transmitter, a Honda, going east on the center of Poplar. It's associated to the Powderhorn House.
1: Yeah, I can do that. Get before you
0: get here. It's a gray Honda. I think I see it. Stand by.
1: Thank you. Sure it is, my game range is out. Daniel Haynes.
0: Yeah, it looks like it's just her. She turned, obviously, off the road.

0: Center.
1: Honeyview and Fisher, 112 November Romeo Whiskey. Can you replace the tunnel white lighters? Yes, sir.

0: 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Please, sir, detail.
1: Copy, and she's code 8 Delta.

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1: One 3 3 I copy.

0: says, in loving memory of Roger on a Hispanic male on the right shoulder. And it's 40 through 50.
1: If you guys want to detain her, we still haven't ran the vent.

Hotel, Bravo Fox 3 0 Golf 3 301 254 68.

21. Dennis returning clear on a 2003 Lexus 300, flagged 49, vehicle sold.

3.

0: on the tee. It kind of looks like him.
1: Yeah, that's the guy I just showed you on my tablet.
0: No, sorry. 31 sent a different one for Juan Garibay.
1: Yeah, I got it.

0: on the TA. I think I found the back passenger who walked off. I'll add him.
1: Cabby, the younger one, right?
0: Yeah, Abram. I think you've got a misdemeanor warrant.

0: Yeah, that's him. I just could not remember his name.
1: Hey.
0: Yeah, he's got a DUI warrant. If we find him again.
1: I believe he went eastbound.
0: Yeah, towards Lancaster.
2: We had your last of Telaver. Can you get just verbal confirmation in case we find him? 133 copy will do, and the site information is in the cat.
1: Okay, man. Ma, would you help me with my EIS? Cars getting towed.
3: The dude at the DUI, the dude with the,
1: A firm. He was a rear passenger. He's got a lot of, like, scarring on his cheeks from acne, that one.

0: Yeah, got it.
1: Yeah, he's clutching a beer. It's ballsy.

0: You got me in the TA.
1: Yeah, go ahead.
2: Come over here. Your road. I'll just call you, actually.

0: clear this 2-1-7-1 cat, please.
1: Copy, same location.
2: He's likely somewhere on Coral. We'll do Coral on Wolverine. Charlie 160.

0: on the TA. I got a car over here with all the windows covered up. But we can come check that one later. Maybe him.
1: What is
0: it? Silver sedan on the north side.
1: Yeah. Maybe distribution, maybe?

0: Wait, I think I see it down here.
1: Monkey Trail, yeah, it's vehicle 644 Papa Zulu X-ray to White Edge.

0: did a black Nissan Rogue up here.
1: Yeah, I'm going.
2: Hunter, you'll be out with another vehicle. 976 Hotel Sierra.

0: that's got to be it. I just realized that they were parked by Planned Parenthood. That's got to be it.
1: Yeah, it got me. It definitely has to be there. Guy and girl stuff, like boyfriend, girlfriend. So, I just think it's them. But I'm guessing they have a dog with them. At least tied up.

I'm going to look at LCR hits, because that's what I was told that's got to be. Yeah, I'm going to check the Lane Gas or Sunnyview area, see if he's hanging out over there. Yeah. We can go do an area check if you want.

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1: 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Yeah, I now with that.

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0: right
1: here.
0: Hey, that guy with the DUI warrant who walked with the stop wearing a full jersey right behind me.
1: 123, can you start us at 1, Ken?
2: Previous traffic stop. He's Cody. His last name is

Did you find his deal?

to locate on a possible DUI driver. It's going to be 3866 Center Street Northeast. Locate vehicle's a black sedan, four-door with white headlights, unknown plate. Caller says it was a sports car. The caller is intoxicated. The people that he was drinking with left.

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0: southbound talk traffic.
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0: Three last of Hotel Echo Romeo November, Alpha November, Hotel Echo 3, 6, 3, 6, 7, 7, 7, 7, 7, 7, 7, 7, 7, 7, 7, 7, 7, 7, 7, 7, 7, 7, 7, 7, 7, 7, 7, 7, 7, 7, 7, 7, 7, 7, 7, 7, 7, 7, 7, 7, 7, 7, 7, 7, 7, 7, 7, 7, 7, 7, 7, 7, 7, 7, 7, 7, 7, 7, 7, 7, 7, 7, 7, 7, 7, 7, 7, 7, 7, 7, 7, 7, 7, 7, 7, 7, 7, 7, 7, 7, 7, 7, 7, 7, 7, 7, 7, 7, 7, 7, 7, 7, 7, 7, 7, 7, 7, 7, 7, 7, 7, 7, 7, 7, 7, 7, 7, 7, 7, 7, 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

Incorporated, and I'm going to be doing one transport for that from 4000 Lane Texas Drive to CMT.

at mechanization mode, I guess, or the driver of the dump truck there is having a cardiac issue. 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
0: What's up, 2 Company Dispatch? I'm late fraud, 942.

back, and it's a theft from a porch just occurred. 4688 India 7 in the Northeast. Caller saw a male take a package off the porch last seen toward Brown Road on St. Jacob

Los Angeles in the area regarding the Porsche theft suspects, a black male, 20s to 30s, and a baseball cap and a purple tank.

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restraining order. Versus a Megan Espinoza, he's also a corrections offender, post-prison supervision for Berg 1.

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on your return and Jasmine Guajardo. 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

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He's a client, federal probation for wire fraud and code 8 Delta violation level.

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1: Looks like the Gallagher returns took the numbers away. Can I get the mail's number?

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0: 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And it's going to be Eminem telling for both.
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0: OSC impending. I-5 northbound, mile post 278. It's for
1: two-brother traffic stop. Driver stopped in the middle of A-lane.

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on the TA. You want me to come head in? 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Got it. 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

0: Alpha 269.
1: 269.
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